That's entertainment right there. That's beautiful. Thanks, baby. 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
1: 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Huh?

0: 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Is that my juice?
1: Völlig die Laolas vernachlässigt heute.

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I'll give it you back.

0: 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We want to thank you for coming to see us for all these years. We really appreciate it. Thank you so much.
1: Life Songs.

0: discipline remains mercifully.
1: Yes, and now with you, Derek, the star.
0: Yes.
1: Now it is a...
0: Sure.

Once more. Are there any girls in the house tonight? There you are. All right, girls. I want you to say, what's love got to do with it? You say, what's love got to do? I got.

0: Life Songs.
1: Thank you very much. I feel like I haven't been over on this side like the whole night. What's up, you guys?